0: Bossa Nova Brazil. Bossa Nova Brazil.
1: Where the great names of Bossa Nova get together.
0: Bossa Nova Brazil.
1: Music. Music. With the soul of Rio de Janeiro.

Ezekiel 25:17. The path of the righteous man is beset on all sides by the iniquities of the selfish and the tyranny of evil men. Blessed is he who in the name of charity and goodwill shepherds the weak through the valley of darkness, for he is truly his brother's keeper and the finder of lost children. And I will strike down upon thee with great vengeance and furious anger those who attempt to poison and destroy my brothers. And you will know my name is the Lord when I lay my vengeance upon thee.

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1: Okay.

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And he was very, very angry. What could I do with all this anger? Hot, vibrating electricity with no place to ground it. If he couldn't release his rage, maybe I could help him hide it. I never felt comfortable in my own skin, so I made a new one. And when I slipped it on, he and I became one. His anger became mine, as did his thirst for justice. So, who am I? If I knew the answer to that, I wouldn't be wearing a fucking mask.

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This is wrong. It arouses contempt in the cop heart. Make the bastard chase you. He will follow.

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Just blow it right apart. 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

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Their inner voices keep crying, "I'm lost. I'm lost. 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They imagine intimacy can only be achieved by manipulation. 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They feel pain, suffering without hope. 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Takes two to nourish closeness and only one to poison it.

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1: Dr. Lush, we don't care about the disturbance. 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
1: Bring out your dead!
2: Here's one.
1: Ninepence.
2: I'm not dead.
1: What? Nothing. Here's your ninepence.
2: I'm not dead.
1: Here. He says he's not dead.
3: Yes, he is.
2: I'm not.
1: He isn't?
3: Well, he will be soon. He's very ill.
2: I'm getting better.
1: No, you're not. You'll be stone dead in a moment. Oh, I can't take him like that. It's against regulations.
2: I don't want to go on the car.
1: Oh, don't be such a baby. I can't take him.
2: I feel fine.
3: Well, do us a favour.
1: I can't.
3: Well, can you hang around a couple of minutes? He won't be long.
1: No, I've got to go to Robinson's. They've lost 9 today.
3: Well, when's your next run?
1: Thursday.
2: I think I'll go for a walk.
1: You're not fooling anyone, you know. Look, isn't there something you can do?
2: I feel happy. I feel happy.
1: Oh, thanks very much.

We all care about the environment, some more than others, especially those of us on the West Coast. But places thousands of miles away have water that is our birthright. We're San Andreas Water and Power. Without our tireless efforts to keep the water and subsidies flowing, San Andreas could dry up like a woman in her 50s. No green lawns, no swimming pools, no lush golf courses in the desert. Sure, you may have to pay the piper sometime, but let's all work together to make sure it's not just yet. San Andreas Water and Power.

there's a lot of talking when Libo drops a song. 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
1: Fa cagare come il resto del disco, porco.
2: Shoot that motherfucker! 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I told you, man! I told you, don't fuck with me! I told you, no fucking kiss! 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Well, you stupid fuck! 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
1: He went away and you hung around and bothered me every night. And when I wouldn't go out with you, you said things that weren't

0: 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This is taking forever.
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0: I can't seem to scrape the paint off this mirror.
1: Oh, here, honey, I got you something.
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Because I have a jazz, I have a classical background, jazz background, funk background. I do all of these different things, and I think the hybrid and the mix of these languages

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0: is alive and 20 million strong, and long before he ever ascended to his throne, he was made fun of, a source of great humor. His domination over neighborhoods was nothing but a rumor. The reason I felt black kids was headed for a fall was the day I read this poem painted in a bathroom stall. Fuck a man in the butt and you could get it for sure. Pass a dope needle around and there wasn't no cure. The kids believed if you wasn't gay and you didn't shoot dope, you was home free. Take the day off and float. But what would always make the king seem so tough is that he could get in and then take 5 years to show back up. And you can go scream at them until you get hoarse. But they don't understand about King Henry IV. He was no more than a whisper in gay after-hour spots. If there are no bloodless revolutions, why hadn't he fired a shot? Sunday mornings from the pulpit, he was blamed on promiscuity. More confusing newspaper bullshit only furthered the ambiguity. Preachers became obsessed and called him a message from above. The creature's game progressed since nobody knew exactly who the fuck he was. Completely taking over areas that had never seen royalty, but soon millions on 5 continents could all pledge their loyalty. The invisible monarch was steady doing his thing. He never heard folks once saying, "Hail to the king." But he's got powers you can't help but endorse. And the Africans call him King Henry IV.
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0: 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Be against me, niggas know better. 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Shit ain't pretty, but it's more better. Niggas with me, no, never. Be against me, niggas know better. Shit ain't pretty, but we won't let her. Shit ain't pretty, but it's more better. Mrs. Stitches on a low sweater. Shit get vicious, you promote terror. Shit ain't shipping, got a cold better. I'm the synonym for go-getter. Shit ain't pretty, but it's...
1: I admire things that are good. That's very brilliant people. I say hopeless dunce at school. I knew that good things are worth having because I haven't got it. Because they say the worth of a thing is best known by the want of it. And in this my show, if you just tune in this my show, I have tried as much as possible to bring quality.
2: Okay, baby G Crema, epicentro romano.

0: 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It's a drink that is full of caffeine that keeps you awake and makes you anxious.
1: Oh, it makes my boyfriend crazy.

That's where my sun's at. 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Penetrate, get my own way. Ain't gonna sort the mind game. But I have to work for each other's heart. To make this thing somewhat lost, yeah. Tiring, be the only listener. Or enough to find where you're invisible. Anything, I'm invincible.